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1: A lot of other teams here, they're on par with a lot of the states as far as competitiveness and as far as prowess. The Chinese team Red Rock, they're the ones we lost to in Abu Dhabi in the championships. The very good robot, very good team, very accomplished.
2: 据介绍，机器人格斗锦标赛的目的是借机器人格斗吸引普通人了解机器人的运作方式，鼓励年轻人投身这一领域的技术应用。

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1: Aye, aye, Captain!
0: I can't hear you!
1: Aye, aye, Captain!
0: Oh! Who lives in a pineapple under the sea?
1: SpongeBob SquarePants!
0: Absorbent and yellow and porous is he?
1: SpongeBob SquarePants!
0: If nautical nonsense be something you wish...
1: SpongeBob